0: We're playing the country you want.
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0: Hey, it's Big D and Bubba. Once again, thanks to actor Dennis Quaid for joining us on the show today. That was fun, man.
1: It was. Cool. Tomorrow, we are celebrating Alan Jackson, the music of Alan Jackson all this week. This weekend is his final show. He has made such a huge impact on country music around the world. So we'll be talking about that. Plus, saving some money, Carson, and some couponing talk.
0: We're going couponing with Carson?
1: Tomorrow with Big D and Bubba. 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

0: cooler temperatures. We'll get up to about 82 and look for plenty of sunshine Wednesday, highs in the mid-80s. I'm David Rogers in the 29 News Weather Center.
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It's the home of the Godfather. 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The deal goes live, 9 a.m. Talk about a comeback. Here's Darius Rucker.

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0: 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And you know, Dasha, first time I saw her actually was on the Talk to a Girls podcast, which does not exist anymore, as you might imagine. But we got new country now, Kelsey Hart,
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0: country. Hope he's doing all right out there. Obviously, the news, the divorce from his honey bunny. But from the sound of it, seems like he's out there back on the market and doing just fine. I think Jelly Roll will be okay, but we are thinking of him and a little bit sad when you see a marriage like that split up these days. SeaVilleRightNow.com is your place to go, not for news on Jelly Roll's divorce, but on any news that you need to know about happening right here in Charlottesville. 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

Florida Georgia line. Is the reunion going to happen? People are starting to get hopeful. They played together, Tyler and Brian, recently. And there they are on cruise. 92.7 Sevo Country. It's time now. It's some new country. I've really enjoyed this one recently. It's Stella Lefty, Boston. On a train.

0: Hey, it's Big D and Bubba. Once again, thanks to actor Dennis Quaid for joining us on the show today. That was fun, man.
1: It was. Cool. Tomorrow, we are celebrating Alan Jackson, the music of Alan Jackson, all this week. This weekend is his final show. He has made such a huge impact on country music around the world. So we'll be talking about that. Plus, saving some money, Carson, and some couponing talk.
0: We're going couponing with Carson?
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1: The Charlottesville forecast for tonight, some evening storms, and then things start to quiet down. We'll see overnight lows in the low 70s. For Tuesday, should be a nice one, partly sunny, lower humidity, cooler temperatures. We'll get up to about 82 and look for plenty of sunshine Wednesday, highs in the mid-80s. I'm David Rogers in the 29 News Weather Center.
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Jackson Dunn, brand new man, and would you believe it, that SIBO Country throwback debuting this month, 35 years ago, June 10th, 1991, and they're still at it. I just saw them last year at JPJ, and honestly, you could have told me that was their first show they ever played. Riley Green, Worst Way. Tonight.

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Garth Brooks, Rodeo, 92.7, Seville Country. And you know, I saw a headline that said Gen Z doesn't know Garth Brooks. And I just refuse to believe that. They don't know Rodeo. They don't know Friends in Low Places. They don't know Colin Baton Rouge. I beg to differ. New Country Luke Bryan.

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1: Your Charlottesville forecast for tonight, some evening storms, and then things start to quiet down. We'll see overnight lows in the low 70s. For Tuesday, should be a nice one, partly sunny, lower humidity, cooler temperatures. We'll get up to about 82 and look for plenty of sunshine Wednesday, highs in the mid-80s. I'm David Rogers in the 29 News Weather Center.

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92.7 Sebo Country, Cody Johnson, Carrie Underwood. You know, it is only Monday, but it's never too early to start thinking about the weekend. I'll tell you who's coming to Fridays After 5 at the Ting Pavilion. But first, some new country, Russell Dickerson, Worth Your While.

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0: boys back home, Dylan Marlowe and Dylan Scott. Never too early to start thinking about the weekend. How about thinking about Fridays after 5 at the Ting Pavilion on the downtown mall? Free admission, food and drinks at concessions, and all the proceeds go back to local nonprofits. So this week, well, we've got James Tamelkoff with his album release show coming up later this year. In fact, it's coming up later in August at the Jefferson, August 8th, which you can win tickets to, by the way, by going to SeaVilleCountry.com. But this Friday, you can also see James Tamelkoff as the headliner for Fridays After 5, so you know what to expect. Gia Ray will be opening for him. She'll get going right around 5:30, so make sure you don't miss it. Fridays After 5, we'll see you down there.
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Well, they're thinking about getting back together after a few years apart. But here's Tyler Hubbard. It's Park. I got a

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Drunk on You, Luke Bryan, 92.7 Seville Country. Now, I can't say for sure if Tom Morgan has always been 100% sober when he's filming his videos that he posts on Instagram and Facebook. All right, I'm joking. He is sober, but still, makes you wonder. You got to check him out for yourself. Follow us Instagram, Facebook, New Country Dan and Shay.

0: Hey, it's Big D and Bubba. Once again, thanks to actor Dennis Quaid for joining us on the show today. That was fun, man.
1: It was.
2: Cool.
1: Tomorrow, we are celebrating Alan Jackson, the music of Alan Jackson, all this week. This weekend is his final show. He has made such a huge impact on country music around the world. So we'll be talking about that. Plus, saving some money, Carson, and some couponing talk.
0: We're going couponing with Carson?
1: Tomorrow with Big D and Bubba. 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

0: Woman from Kane Brown, 92.7 Seville Country. No, it's not often that two songs go perfectly together, but from Woman to Drew Baldridge now, she's somebody's daughter.
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1: The Charlottesville forecast for tonight, some evening storms, and then things start to quiet down. We'll see overnight lows in the low 70s. For Tuesday, should be a nice one, partly sunny, lower humidity, cooler temperatures. We'll get up to about 82 and look for plenty of sunshine Wednesday, highs in the mid-80s. I'm David Rogers in the 29 News Weather Center.
0: Charlottesville rooted, raised on County Road.

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This is Montgomery Gentry with a Seville Country throwback on 92.7 Seville Country. Going to have another reminder for you how you might be able to win some Whiskey Myers tickets before we go tonight. First, I got Ty Myers here on Ends of the Earth. From the side.

0: Riley Green, Change My Mind, 92.7 Seville Country. 92 in a row this week is your ticket window to win a pair of tickets to see Whiskey Myers at the Ting Pavilion. Just announced this morning, Sunday, October 4th is the date of the concert, but you can win tickets now. 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

0: Hey, it's Big D and Bubba. Once again, thanks to actor Dennis Quaid for joining us on the show today. That was fun, man.
1: It was. Cool. Tomorrow we are celebrating Alan Jackson, the music of Alan Jackson, all this week. This weekend is his final show. He has made such a huge impact on country music around the world. So we'll be talking about that. Plus, saving some money, Carson, and some couponing talk.
0: We're going couponing with Carson?
1: Tomorrow with Big D and Bubba. 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

0: Hey, it's Big D and Bubba. Once again, thanks to actor Dennis Quaid for joining us on the show today. That was fun, man.
1: It was.
0: Cool.
1: Tomorrow, we are celebrating Alan Jackson, the music of Alan Jackson, all this week. This weekend is his final show. He has made such a huge impact on country music around the world. So we'll be talking about that. Plus, saving some money, Carson, and some couponing talk.
0: We're going couponing with Carson?
1: Tomorrow with Big D and Bubba. 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
1: A couple of morning showers tomorrow, otherwise not as warm, with shifting clouds and sun, a high temperature up to 81. Wednesday, partly sunny and less humid, high of 85. Intervals of clouds and sun with an afternoon and evening thunderstorm in spots on Thursday, a high 91. For SeavilleRightNow.com, this is Marshall Amert.
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0: Hey, it's Big D and Bubba. Once again, thanks to actor Dennis Quaid for joining us on the show today. That was fun, man.
1: It was. Cool. Tomorrow, we are celebrating Alan Jackson, the music of Alan Jackson, all this week. This weekend is his final show. He has made such a huge impact on country music around the world. So we'll be talking about that. Plus, saving some money, Carson, and some couponing talk.
0: We're going couponing with Carson?
1: Tomorrow with Big D and Bubba. 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
1: A couple of morning showers tomorrow, otherwise not as warm, with shifting clouds and sun, a high temperature up to 81. Wednesday, partly sunny and less humid, high of 85. Intervals of clouds and sun with an afternoon and evening thunderstorm in spots on Thursday, a high 91. For SeavilleRightNow.com, this is Marshall Amert.

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1: A couple of morning showers tomorrow, otherwise not as warm, with shifting clouds and sun, a high temperature up to 81. Wednesday, partly sunny and less humid, high of 85. Intervals of clouds and sun with an afternoon and evening thunderstorm in spots on Thursday, a high 91. For SeavilleRightNow.com, this is Marshall Amert.

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1: Yes, how are you doing?
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2: Oh, you're adorable.
3: You're the cutest ever.
1: Thank you.
3: You remind me of, do you have a bird, like a little Tweety? Like a, yes. That's what you sound like.
2: Yes.
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1: Thank you.
3: No, dude, I'm you've got, hang on. You've got to pull up Granny from the cartoon.
2: Sylvester and Tweety?
3: Yes.
2: All right, let's, I was already kind of doing it. 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You're about to talk, I think.
1: Okay. Open your mouth. Drop it. This is the limit. I'm going to show you two there's going to be peace in this house once and for all.
3: That's you. You are so great. You have made our day. Thank you so much.
1: You have a good day, too.
3: All right, girl. Later.
2: Take care. Bye-bye.
3: Bye.
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0: 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That expansion will help them double the number of service dogs they place each year. 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
1: 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I want to take this moment to call out the terrible human beings out there. And if this hits home, as my dad would always say, the truth hurts when it should, because it's true. Went to a birthday party for my kid's six-year-old the other day. And while we're at the party, another couple there decided that they would announce their pregnancy.

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2: Here's what's making news this morning. The General Assembly has passed a budget that keeps tax breaks of data centers, but imposed a new electricity usage tax for each facility. And what Senate President Pro Tem Louise Lucas says it's a compromise that makes data center owners pay their fair share. The budget also includes provisions for a marijuana market in Virginia. Longtime professor and current vice dean of Darden School of Business has become the first woman permanently appointed to lead the school in its 70-year history. According to the University of Virginia, Yale Grishka Kokain, an award-winning teacher, scholar, and academic leader, will become the business school's 10th dean on August 1st. Replacing Scott Beardsley, who was the dean for 10 years before becoming president. Vice President J.D. Vance says lengthy talks with senior Iranian officials in Switzerland have created a good foundation for a final deal to end the Iran war. News anytime, SIVOradio.com.

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3: In sports, former University of Virginia men's lacrosse coach Lars Tiffany has filed a contract action civil lawsuit against the school. He's asked for over $1.4 million and requested a jury trial in Albemarle County Circuit Court. According to a copy of the lawsuit provided in Cebo right now by Tiffany's attorneys, he was offered and accepted a three-year contract extension, which he signed and returned April 2nd, according to the suit. Tiffany believes an inquiry about adding a fourth year to the extension was the reason UVA ultimately chose not to keep him as coach. Lionel Messi set a World Cup record with a 17th and 18 goals, and defending champion Argentina advanced to the knockout stage with a 2-0 victory over Austria. And Oklahoma ambushed North Carolina 12-3 last night to take the deciding Game 3 of the College World Series. The Sooners are the World Series champions.
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5: Good morning. Your Charlottesville forecast. A slow-moving cold front will bring some early showers to the area. Late clearing late this afternoon expected with a northerly breeze 10 to 15. Afternoon highs only getting up to about 80. Great conditions tonight. Partly cloudy, lower humidity, lows around 60. And looking pretty good for Wednesday as well. Plenty of sunshine.
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I'm your announcer, David Angel. 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

0: This year, America celebrates 250 years of independence, and Charlottesville played a role in that story. 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
1: Here's what's making news this morning. The General Assembly has passed a budget that keeps tax breaks of data centers, but imposed a new electricity usage tax for each facility. And what Senate President Pro Tem Louise Lucas says is a compromise that makes data center owners pay their fair share. The budget also includes provisions for a marijuana market in Virginia. Longtime professor and current vice dean of Darden School of Business has become the first woman permanently appointed to lead the school in its 70-year history. According to the University of Virginia, Yale Grishka Kokain, an award-winning teacher, scholar, and academic leader, will become the business school's 10th dean on August 1st. Replacing Scott Beardsley, who was the dean for 10 years before becoming president. Vice President J.D. Vance says lengthy talks with senior Iranian officials in Switzerland have created a good foundation for a final deal to end the Iran war. News anytime, SIVOrightNow.com. I'm Jay Hart.

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0: In sports, former University of Virginia men's lacrosse coach Lars Tiffany has filed a contract action civil lawsuit against the school. He's asked for over $1.4 million and requested a jury trial in Albemarle County Circuit Court. According to a copy of the lawsuit provided in Seville right now by Tiffany's attorneys, he was offered and accepted a three-year contract extension, which he signed and returned April 2nd, according to the suit. Tiffany believes an inquiry about adding a fourth year to the extension was the reason UVA ultimately chose not to keep him as coach. Lionel Messi set a World Cup record with a 17th and 18th goals, and defending champion Argentina advanced to the knockout stage with a 2-0 victory over Austria. And Oklahoma ambushed North Carolina 12-3 last night to take the deciding Game 3 of the College World Series. The Sooners are the World Series champions.
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2: Good morning. Your Charlottesville forecast. A slow-moving cold front will bring some early showers to the area. Late clearing late this afternoon expected with a northerly breeze 10 to 15. Afternoon highs only getting up to about 80. Great conditions tonight. Partly cloudy, lower humidity, lows around 60. And looking pretty good for Wednesday as well. Plenty of sunshine, highs around
3: 83. If you got a Google Home device, we are just one little spoken word away. Just say, okay, Google, play Seville Country.

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1: Good morning, sir. How are you?
2: Good, sir. How are you?
1: I'm doing good. I just wanted to see if I can get on the radio this morning.
2: Sure.
1: It's a word. I'm from New Mexico, Shiprock, New Mexico.
0: Okay. And what do you bring to the table? What do you offer the 17 listeners of our show?
1: 17 listeners. Wow. I grew up picking hay, running a tractor when I was, 10 years old.
0: And okay.
1: Flipping the clutch and running all that stuff. I wanted to say good morning to these good gentlemen I grew up on.
0: Okay. All right. Well, that's pretty good. I guess we'll allow you through the gate. So now you're officially on the radio.
1: Really? Okay. Good morning.
2: Hey, buddy, what's happening? There you go. Man, good job, man. Good job.
0: I love this. Yeah. I love this. Here you go. Your radio debut.
1: Give a shout out to Shiprock, New Mexico, Farmington, New Mexico. My name is Trenton Yazzie. I'm a Native American, Navajo. I just want to thank you guys for everything you guys do. I'm on my way to work right now. I'm an electrician. I'm glad to still hear you guys. I still appreciate you guys. I'm glad I still can hear you guys on the radio. That's my deal.
0: Dude, that was a strong radio debut.
1: I'm a parent of twins. I have a boy and a girl, and I want to give them a shout out on the radio as well as my wife, the one who holds down the fort when I'm not home. So shout out to Rebecca Yazzie and Linnea Yazzie and Breland Yazzie. So,
0: all right.
1: Thank you, guys.
0: Love it, man. Take care.
1: All right. You too. Bye.
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1: Forget the guy. He's online all the time. He like helps people. Like he's like entrepreneur, coach of some sort. And I forget it. He's pretty famous. Anyway, so he's doing this video and he said, he goes, "All right, can you guys name just tell me how much everything's changing in like television? So can you guys name the last fall's name four of last fall's big TV sitcoms?"
2: Does it have to be brand new, or could it be?
1: Man, I couldn't name one anyway.
2: Like a,
1: I couldn't. I'm telling you, I
2: Ghosts. One of those Sheldon Ghost spinoffs, the First Marriages.
1: I know Ghosts.
2: Yeah,
1: because we watch it.
0: Well, what's the one? The NCIS one with
2: sitcom. Yeah. What's the one with Tim Allen and the girl from Two Broke Girls?
1: Couldn't tell you.

0: have this show.
1: You just follow. You have such a
0: fascinating life. Television network that airs on Wednesday nights at 8 o'clock Central Time.
1: Oh, we'll never see it. We'll be at church.
0: So that's so. Oh, but you know what? We're going to start filming on Tuesday night so that other churches will not can come out and not have their Wednesday night service conflicting with it. But anyway, so that's what we've been up to.
1: Man, it's just like every time you leave, you come back, you're like, well, guys, I've done this and got this going on.
0: Oh, thank you for reminding me. Also, we're doing a tour called the Killer Bees Moonshiner Mash-In, where I do my entire award-winning comedy set and then bring cast members from the Discovery Channel hit series Moonshiners on
1: which
0: stage.
1: You are on.
0: And we do storytelling and question and answers and stuff, and we're crushing it.
1: I thought you said equations and answers for a second there.
0: You know, if that comes out of my mouth on purpose, I will be so proud.
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8: 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And opening at 5:30 will be Gia Ray. 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
2: Here's what's making news this morning. The General Assembly has passed a budget that keeps tax breaks of data centers, but imposed a new electricity usage tax for each facility. And what Senate President Pro Tem Louise Lucas says is a compromise that makes data center owners pay their fair share. The budget also includes provisions for a marijuana market in Virginia. Longtime professor and current vice dean of Darden School of Business has become the first woman permanently appointed to lead the school in its 70-year history. According to the University of Virginia, Yale Grishka Kokain, an award-winning teacher, scholar, and academic leader, will become the business school's 10th dean on August 1st. Replacing Scott Beardsley, who was the dean for 10 years before becoming president. Vice President J.D. Vance says lengthy talks with senior Iranian officials in Switzerland have created a good foundation for a final deal to end the Iran war. News anytime, SevoRightNow.com. I'm Jay Hart.
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7: In sports, former University of Virginia men's lacrosse coach Lars Tiffany has filed a contract action civil lawsuit against the school. He's asked for over $1.4 million and requested a jury trial in Albemarle County Circuit Court. According to a copy of the lawsuit provided to Seville right now by Tiffany's attorneys, he was offered and accepted a three-year contract extension, which he signed and returned April 2nd, according to the suit. Tiffany believes an inquiry about adding a fourth year to the extension was the reason UVA ultimately chose not to keep him as coach. Lionel Messi set a World Cup record with a 17th and 18 goals, and defending champion Argentina advanced to the knockout stage with a 2-0 victory over Austria. And Oklahoma ambushed North Carolina 12-3 last night to take the deciding Game 3 of the College World Series. The Sooners are the World Series champions.
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9: Good morning. Your Charlottesville forecast. A slow-moving cold front will bring some early showers to the area. Late clearing late this afternoon expected with a northerly breeze 10 to 15. Afternoon highs only getting up to about 80. Great conditions tonight. Partly cloudy, lower humidity, lows around 60.
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0: This is Eric Obaugh from Charlie Obaugh Kia announcing our hopping sales event. 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
1: Here's what's making news this morning. The General Assembly has passed a budget that keeps tax breaks of data centers, but imposed a new electricity usage tax for each facility. And what Senate President Pro Tem Louise Lucas says it's a compromise that makes data center owners pay their fair share. The budget also includes provisions for a marijuana market in Virginia. Longtime professor and current vice dean of Darden School of Business will become the first woman permanently appointed to lead the school in its 70-year history. According to the University of Virginia, Yale Grishka Kokain, an award-winning teacher, scholar, and academic leader, will become the business school's 10th dean on August 1st. Replacing Scott Beardsley, who was the dean for 10 years before becoming president. Vice President J.D. Vance says lengthy talks with senior Iranian officials in Switzerland have created a good foundation for a final deal to end the Iran war. News anytime, SevoRightNow.com. I'm Jay Hart.
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0: In sports, former University of Virginia men's lacrosse coach Lars Tiffany has filed a contract action civil lawsuit against the school. He's asked for over $1.4 million and requested a jury trial in Albemarle County Circuit Court. According to a copy of the lawsuit provided to Siebel right now by Tiffany's attorneys, he was offered and accepted a three-year contract extension, which he signed and returned April 2nd, according to the suit. Tiffany believes an inquiry about adding a fourth year to the extension was the reason UVA ultimately chose not to keep him as coach. Lionel Messi set a World Cup record with a 17th and 18 goals, and defending champion Argentina advanced to the knockout stage with a 2-0 victory over Austria. And Oklahoma ambushed North Carolina 12-3 last night to take the deciding Game 3 of the College World Series. The Sooners are the World Series champions.
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2: Good morning. Your Charlottesville forecast. A slow-moving cold front will bring some early showers to the area. Late clearing late this afternoon expected with a northerly breeze 10 to 15. Afternoon highs only getting up to about 80. Great conditions tonight. Partly cloudy, lower humidity, lows around 60. And looking pretty good for Wednesday as well. Plenty of sunshine.
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1: Yesterday was a good day, I hear, huh?
0: Yeah, yesterday was the day that my YouTube subscription ran out.
1: Yeah.
0: No, it's good. My YouTube,
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0: 5:30 will be Gia Ray. 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

Living on love. There you go, Alan Jackson. Morning. My name's Uncle Paulie. How about another 92 in a row and another keyword for the Whiskey Myers Show that's going to come play Ting Pavilion in our backyard on Sunday, October 4th. We will take care of both of those items on the agenda coming up at 10:20. 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

0: I posted this morning a little preview of that new little mini roundabout at Greenbrier and Hillsdale Drive. Now, when I drove through yesterday, they weren't done yet, but I'm still skeptical. Is that going to help that intersection? There was just a big old accident there the other day. People smarter than me know where to put roundabouts. Don't get me wrong. I think they probably had the right intention. But take a look at the video. You'll find it at 927 Seville Country on Instagram, Seville Country on Facebook. Sound off. Do you think that mini roundabout is a good idea? Will it be effective? Let me know. 92 in a row, and your keyword for the Whiskey Meyer Show is next.
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4: 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And opening at 5:30 will be Gia Ray. 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

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When I heard about it? Lainey Wilson with John Mayer on guitar. Here's Phone, Keys, Wallet. 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
1: Good morning. Your Charlottesville forecast. A slow-moving cold front will bring some early showers to the area. Late clearing late this afternoon expected with a northerly breeze 10 to 15. Afternoon highs only getting up to about 80. Great conditions tonight. Partly cloudy, lower humidity, lows around 60. And looking pretty good for Wednesday as well. Plenty of sunshine, highs around 83. I'm David Rogers in the 29 News Weather Center.
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0: 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The current keyword is boots, B-O-O-T-S. 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My nephew, who's, gosh, he's only like 16 years younger than me, he is coming up from Charleston, South Carolina to see this band at our venue because he loves Charlottesville, he loves the Tink Pavilion, he loves Whiskey Myers, and he's a music dude. This is a rockin' country music band out of Texas. They're coming to play in our hometown. It's a Sunday show, too. Never miss a Sunday show. You've heard that before, right? Sunday, October the 4th, Ting Pavilion. Whiskey Myers is in town. You and your concert buddy can be there. 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
1: If you showed up, I wouldn't let you in.

There is a spot in Troy that by all appearances is a sandwich shop. And it is. But there is so much more to Royals of Troy than sandwiches. Details in two songs. Now Shane Proffitt on C.

0: Another 92 in a row coming up at 120, plus another keyword for the Whiskey Meyer Show that's coming to Ting Pavilion on the 4th of October. We'll have that underway by 420 for you. 420 by 120, and again at 420 this afternoon. Uncle P preaching the gospel of my new secret spot that's no longer a secret because it's going to hit SevilleLocalDeals.com Friday morning at 9. Royals of Troy. If you imagine yourself on 15 in Troy, this really cool, almost general store-looking building next door to Papa Jim's Ice Cream. Can you see it? That's the one that had a car run into it a couple months ago. There's a couple of local folks that run that thing that are just super nice, super sweet, and we are so rooting them on for success. They've rebuilt their entrance. They are up and running. It's no longer only takeout. And if you've never had the Godfather, don't do it. Unless you're hungry, because you will finish it. It is so good, it will not make a difference how full you are, especially after you start your meal with the garlic bombs. Or maybe some chicken wings, or maybe the tater tots, maybe the fries, maybe the curly fries. This place is legit, and it's half off Friday morning, 9 a.m. Royals of Troy, home of the Godfather, $50 gift certificates. They are $25. I'm pretty sure they're going to go fast this Friday morning at 9. 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
4: Good morning. Your Charlottesville forecast. A slow-moving cold front will bring some early showers to the area. Late clearing late this afternoon expected with a northerly breeze 10 to 15. Afternoon highs only getting up to about 80. Great conditions tonight, partly cloudy, lower humidity, lows around 60, and looking pretty good for Wednesday as well. Plenty of sunshine, highs around 83. I'm David Rogers in the 29 News Weather Center.

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Wiped out, it'll sit right here on this land, and you could leave town a rich man. And he said, boys, whatever you're offering, it won't be enough.

0: Mean old moron, we made a rookie mistake at Shake Shack yesterday. Grand opening is official today. Yesterday was like a soft launch, so we got to go in there and get a little preview while they worked out the kinks. And the kinks were worked out, man. They were rocking yesterday afternoon at Shake Shack. But our rookie mistake was when we ordered at the kiosk, we forgot to order the milkshake. So your boy had to get back in line. It was a short, quick line. It was no big deal, but trust me, it was worth it. The pro tip: make sure you get a shake. Make sure you either get the chicken sandwich or the burger. The chicken sandwich was highly recommended by a person from like the senior level of management at Shake Shack when we met her at the door. So Tommy got that. He said it was slamming. I got the double bacon cheeseburger. It was slamming. The Shack sauce, all that. You can see the review and see how good it looked with the videos. You'll find at 927 Seville Country on Instagram and Seville Country on Facebook.
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3: 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The headliner this week is James Tamelkamp, bringing neo-traditional country and honky-tonk to the stage. And opening at 5:30 will be Gia Ray. However your Friday looks this week, this is how it should end. Fridays After 5, made possible by Delta Dental, Bud Light, Ting, Seva Weekly, Renewal by Anderson, CBS 19 News, Pepsi Cola of Central Virginia, and the Charlottesville Media Group with 92.7 Seville Country.
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another 92 in a row, and another keyword for the Whiskey Myers Show that will play Ting Pavilion on October the 4th. Coming up in just a few, my name's Paulie. If you're not yet a member of the Seville Country Grub Club, there's no reason not to be, because what's in it for you? A lunch delivery of deliciousness, courtesy of Riverside Lunch, as we help them continue their 90th birthday celebration. Sidebar, if you're on social sometime soon, make sure you follow their new Facebook page, Riverside Lunch Seville. There's a couple imposters out there, the official one, Riverside Lunch Seville. Best part about the Grub Club is Tom Morgan will go pick up your custom order, take care of you and up to 13 coworkers. I did say custom. Like, you just tell us what you want. Person number one wants this, this, this, and this. Person number two wants this, this. And we take care of it. We order it. We pick it up. We bring it to you on the job site, at the office, wherever you work, anywhere in between. Just like Tommy did for Candace Tolles last week at UVA Family Medicine in Crozet. Also, UVA Zion Crossroads Dialysis. Sandra Pinnell, Zion Crossroads, made it out that way a couple of times. Went over to Louisa, to the University of Virginia Community Credit Union Louisa branch. We'll go anywhere. That's my point. Just tell us you want it. We pull your name out of the hat, we'll order it and bring it to you.

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Big and Rich in a Seville Country throwback as we just popped the top off another 92 in a row. Your second of four keywords for the Whiskey Myers Show, October 4th at Ting Pavilion, coming up in a couple of songs. 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
0: 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And George Burge is on Seville Country. It won't be

Seville Country throwback from Tim McGraw, 92.7 Seville Country. Time for the show that says my energy level is equal to that of a sloth on Xanax. Welcome to your ride home and wake us up with Jordan Davis. Even worse.

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1: Your Charlottesville forecast for today. Keep that umbrella close by. Early showers, late clearing today. Cooler. Afternoon highs around 80 and a steady breeze out of the north at 10 to 15 miles an hour. Should be a beautiful night tonight. Porch weather. We'll see partly cloudy sky, lower humidity, lows around 60. Looking pretty good for Wednesday as well. Water wall sunshine, highs around 83. I'm David Rogers in the 29 News Weather Center.
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0: 92.7 Seville Country. Is Chris a jerk? If you're listening and your name is Chris, my apologies up front, or maybe I won't apologize. We'll get the whole situation and get your take on it here in just a few minutes on the ride home. Here is what's good. There was a mom that went through treatment at UVA Cancer Center recently. She's from Winchester, and she got a care package donated through an Eagle Scout project. Well, that inspired Joshua Foster to pay that kindness forward. For his Eagle Scout project, he delivered care packages and more than $1,100 to UVA Cancer Center patients. These care packages filled with blankets, crossword puzzles, tissues, other comforts for people spending long days in treatment. Joshua says he knows how much those small gifts can mean because he watched his mom go through it firsthand. What a great Eagle Scout project. You know what I did for mine? Mulch and shrubs, 90 feet. And nobody told me to put black tarp under the mulch. Therefore, the weeds grew, and that project didn't exist in less than a week. But I still got my Eagle Scout. Seville Country.
1: Hey, it's Big D and Bubba. So tomorrow's going to be pretty great. 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
1: 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I love him.
2: 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We'll talk with him about the show opening up tomorrow night. And plus, our salute to Alan Jackson continues this week. 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
6: Your Charlotte Tour forecast for tonight, great weather for hanging outdoors. We'll see lower humidity, partly cloudy sky, lows around 60, looking great for Wednesday, mostly sunny 83. Seasonal conditions on Thursday, plenty of sunshine, highs around 88. I'm David Rogers in the 29 News Weather Center.
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0: in Seville Country. Let's hypothetically say you're part of a Little League baseball organization and you've got a team that needs two players to go into the All-Star game. You call upon your first player and they say, oh, our family's going to be on vacation during that game, can't make it. So next player up, right? Well, the family decides to call back and say, oh, we changed our dates and now our son can play. Ooh, what do you do in this situation? My friend Chris is going through this. Well, he did go through it. He's already made his decision. We'll find out what his decision was here in minutes. But if you were Chris, what would you have done?
1: First player.
0: You go back to the first player.
1: Yeah.
0: Even though the family changed the dates, do you tell that second player, like, you can't play now?
1: The second player.
0: Oh, second player. Oh, yeah. Too many numbers.

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1: We're your number one on the ride home.
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0: 92.7 Seville Country. My name is Morgan. So our friend Chris is in the spotlight. He's part of a little league, and his team has to send two players to the All-Star game. Every team has to do that. Well, he called upon the first player's family. Family says they're going to be on vacation, can't make it. Okay, so he next player up. Well, then later the family calls him back and says, oh, our son can play now. We changed the dates. So what does Chris do?
1: I'd go with this backup.
0: You know what he did?
1: What?
0: He called the first kid back.
1: S-O-B. I'd have smacked him. If I was the parent, I would get up and smack it.
0: This is why you're banned from Little League baseball games.
1: I never played. I only played baseball in the fifth grade, and I never played it after that because I got hit right smack in the doodads with a hardball.
0: Your kids never play ball?
1: My kids know better. They come from my doodads.
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3: 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The headliner this week is James Tamelkopf, bringing neo-traditional country and honky-tonk to the stage. And opening at 5:30 will be Gia Ray. However your Friday looks this week, this is how it should end. 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

0: 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Tickets go on sale this Friday at 10 a.m. For now, stupid citizen. Our people, Tricia and Damon, they're facing felony charges after police found drugs in the car. But it wasn't just that. Oh, no. It was in a bag that said, definitely not a bag full of drugs. Definitely was also misspelled. It was spelled D-E-F-F-N-T-E-L-Y. It also said full twice. And it also had the term lackey spudge, whatever that is. And it was, in fact, filled with drugs, that bag. You know, the narcotics are one thing, but lying is just wrong. And it could have been worse, you know. Could have been a box that read, definitely not bees, and shake vigorously.
1: Hey, it's Big D and Bubba. So tomorrow's going to be pretty great. Yeah, we're going to do all the stuff we normally do on the radio, but we're going to be joined by

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1: Who is that?
0: Josh Gates, the archaeology guy from Expedition Unknown on TV. I love him.
1: We're going digging. We'll talk with him about the show opening up tomorrow night. And plus, our salute to Alan Jackson continues this week. We'll see you tomorrow with Big D and Bubba on 92.7 Seville Country.
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Have you ever had a toddler that didn't nap? 92.7 Seville Country. That was yesterday. I came home. Lakeland was struggling on the couch, about ready to pass out at like 4 o'clock in the afternoon. And I went, nope, you're staying up. So we played outside. And 2 hours later, she was gone, passed out. What a great evening it was yesterday.

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lookout for changes coming to the Market Street parking garage. If you're making your way downtown, there's going to be some repairs. There was a previous car fire in that garage. So from July 13th to August 28th, space is going to be limited. You might want to park at Water Street or be like me, be like, ah, surely there's a spot here somewhere. Seville Country with Riley Green.

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0: Hey, it's Big D and Bubba. So tomorrow's going to be pretty great. Yeah, we're going to do all the stuff we normally do on the radio, but we're going to be joined by Josh Gates.
1: Who is that?
0: Josh Gates, the archaeology guy from Expedition Unknown on TV. I love him.
1: We're going digging. We'll talk with him about the show opening up tomorrow night. And plus, our salute to Alan Jackson continues this week. We'll see you tomorrow with Big D and Bubba on 92.7 Seville Country.

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1: Your Channel 2 forecast for tonight, great weather for hanging outdoors. We'll see lower humidity, partly cloudy sky, lows around 60, looking great for Wednesday, mostly sunny 83. Seasonal conditions on Thursday, plenty of sunshine, highs around 88. I'm David Rogers in the 29 News Weather Center.
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Find out why coming up in minutes. Meanwhile, Lainey Wilson, no pressure. Her and her dad danced to Butterfly Kisses by Jeff Carson at her wedding, by the way, which is awesome. And she chose that song, not because every other father-daughter dances that song. No, because she sang that song at her kindergarten graduation. Here's Things a Man Ought to Know. 92.7 Seville Country.

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0: off. 3 days this year. Yeah, I mean, not that you have to shop, especially on Amazon, but if I'm getting something on specifically on Amazon and I see those big letters, Amazon Prime Day, then I start thinking, ooh, well, I could save some money. 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

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He's paying that kindness forward. 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

0: Country. My name is Morgan. Thanks for making the switch. Looking forward to Friday. 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And James Tamblecoff on stage. Weather's looking pretty good, too. 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A Sevo Country you ought to know. With James Tamblecoff, Fridays after 5, and it's free. We'll see you there at Tink Pavilion. Shaboozy and Garth Brooks' 2 Pina Coladas next.
1: 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So tomorrow's going to be pretty great. Yeah, we're going to do all the stuff we normally do on the radio, but we're going to be joined by Josh Gates.
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0: that? 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
1: 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We'll talk with him about the show opening up tomorrow night. And plus, our salute to Alan Jackson continues this week. We'll see you tomorrow with Big D and Bubba on 92.7 Seaville Country.
2: You should be driving the Kia from Charlie Obaugh. 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
8: Your Shuttle Tour forecast for tonight, great weather for hanging outdoors. We'll see lower humidity, partly cloudy sky, lows around 60, looking great for Wednesday, mostly sunny, 83. Seasonal conditions on Thursday, plenty of sunshine, highs around 88. I'm David Rogers in the 29 News Weather Center.
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Country, my name is Morgan. So yesterday, Uncle Paulie and I stopped by for a little pre-opening of Shake Shack and leave it to him to go back there for the ribbon cutting, which nothing wrong to support businesses opening in Charlottesville. Oh, no, that's great. But you know darn well he went back there for another milkshake or another burger or another group of nugs. But anyway, Shake Shack shops at Stonefield's now open. You can see the video preview now. Looks pretty good in there on our Facebook, Instagram, and TikTok pages. 92.7 Seville Country.

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3: 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And opening at 5:30 will be Gia Ray. However your Friday looks this week, this is how it should end. 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
1: 92.7 Seville Country, Bailey Zimmerman. Yikes. Felony charge. Charged over $16,000 worth of property damage. It was all pinned to a show in Albuquerque that was scheduled to happen on May 27th, but social media, he said he was battling an illness. But an illness, $16,000 worth of property damage. That's some illness right there. My name is Morgan. I'm out of here. May the good Lord bless and keep you safe. Adam Hollywood Hall is up next.

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1: Your Charlotte Tour forecast for tonight, great weather for hanging outdoors. We'll see lower humidity, partly cloudy sky, lows around 60, looking great for Wednesday, mostly sunny 83. Seasonal conditions on Thursday, plenty of sunshine, highs around 88. I'm David Rogers in the 29 News Weather Center.
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You might have seen Zach performing at JPJ not too long ago. Maybe you won some tickets. You got that chance now over at SevoCountry.com. Not to win Zach Topp tickets specifically, but you could win Chris Stapleton, Brad Paisley, Billy Currington, Kip Moore, all those tickets. 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